crisis? Are you going in circles? Have you cussed on a Sunday? Hey, little brunette pacing around that kitchen. Yeah, I'm talking to you. Get up off your butt and go see what life could be like in humble Nashville, Tennessee. Call our hotline today,

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1: Let me get in.
0: Get in.
3: It'd take me a minute. Hey, guys, let me show you how it's done.

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1: Ladies and gentlemen, welcome to our annual Valentine's Day Couples Escape, brought to you by our favorite sponsors and your favorite hot dog topping, Sabor Gigante. We got some very special guests in the house tonight, and I'm not talking about you, Miss Erica.
2: Yeah, you ain't got no ass at all.

0: Did y'all use real poop for that?
1: I mean, to be honest with you, I don't know, but there, someone really did leave shit.
0: I heard they imported that from Italy.
1: Italy shit.
0: Italy. How high are you right now at the moment? Maybe we should quit.
1: I'm down. Jimbo said he'd hook it up, so.
0: He's a legend.
1: Brigham's not a bad place.
0: Unless you grow up here.
2: La Pinea.

0: nuestra música country es de primera. De primera.
1: Yeah. Oh, Brantley, you're still in here?
2: Yep.
1: You should have showered hours ago. The bus is here.
2: I think I got it. You know what? It's all good. I need to sell this car. Hey, baby. I'm gonna go do what I'm good at.

0: I know you're on stage, but I just wanted to call and leave you a voicemail and let you know. Please don't be mad, but I sold the cougar. But I really think you're going to thank me for this. So I'll talk to you soon. I love you.
1: Oh, man. The fellas, the wife sold the cougar for some reason. I need to blow off some steam. Y'all down to party? Let's go find a party. 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

0: Hey, man, we're just going to be asking you a couple questions, you know, just a few simple ones. It's okay if you want to stop and start again.
1: Sure,
2: sure.
0: If you could be doing anything, what would you be doing if you weren't doing this?

0: Wait a second. Time out. Who's this guy?
1: Well, this guy sat beside me on a bar stool in Boone, North Carolina. He is one of, if not the best human beings that I have ever met in my entire life. He's talented. He cares about other people. And he helped me when he didn't have to. And that is something that I will never forget.
2: His name is Adam Church.
3: That's a hell of a

0: Nuestra música country es de primera. 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
1: Y la temperatura, 19 grados.
2: I'm only staying for one, boys. That's all I got in me.

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1: I hope that's not for me.
0: You have a name?
1: The name is Georgia.
0: Well, all right then, Georgia. I'm Carolina. Nice to meet you. Enjoy your meal.

0: las 2:43.
1: Y la temperatura, 19 grados.
2: Welcome to the Lux Shoe Repair.
3: Look at you. Got your new satcha? Okay.
2: How about quickly?
3: Do what you gotta do.
2: How are you?
3: I'm good, thank you.
2: What can we do to help you today?
3: Well, I need to get my heels fixed, okay? See my zipper right here? You need to fix that for me so I can stay fierce. Thank you.
2: Congratulations on your new boyfriend. I saw your new man.
3: Oh, you seen him?
2: Mm-hmm. I saw him.
3: Yeah, he looked good. Oh my God, he's so smart. He intelligent.
2: Huh.
3: Oh my God, like he could speak Russian. He could speak Spanish. He know how to do math.
2: He knows math.
3: I got me a winner. Hey, you know what I'm saying? I had to get that upgrade on. Baby, come here real quick. Come over here. Come here, baby. This is my boo-boo. Mm-hmm. Don't be dead. It's okay. You gonna get yours too, boo. You'll get yours too.

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1: Y la temperatura, 19 grados.
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2: 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No, it's fine. It's fucking fine. No, it's fine.

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1: I got a date tonight.
0: Date?
1: What? Yeah, I got a date.
0: Man.
2: Man, I got the black sheep of family right here.
1: There's a little girl in my neighborhood.
3: Oh, man.
0: He's got a name of the duck. We'll stick around.
3: We'll stay with the black sheep.
2: Yeah, it's just starting to get swinging now.
1: You don't have a good time.

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1: Temperatura 26 grados.
0: You're here. You're here. That's country music. That's

0: when you're missing home. Only know you love her when you let her go. And you let her go.
1: Bud, you're about to go to prison for a very long time. You've got 24 hours. What the hell are you gonna do, huh?